Ayo. Shit for the Gaudian. That is what I was IDing. That was real love I was in. Ain't no reason to pretend. Gaudian shit for the Gaussons. The feelings that I was Gaudian. Heavy on my mind. All my friends lost. They couldn't read the signs. I didn't want to talk. I tell them my location and I ain't want to walk. Truth is, since a youth kid, thought it was a phase. Thought it'd be like the phrase poof. Gone, but it's still going on. Big fan of the bass 10. Polka dot knows how it goes. Had to keep it on the subwoofer. Couple butterflies wanna float. I was always like, man, really interested, but I bagged the brats. My boys like, bruh, this is crucial subject matter. Sensitive like cooking batter to the temperature that's rising. Stepping on that ladder, trying to grab the rings of Saturn. I'ma plan it by the time you hit it. Shit and chatter about the heat it. It will not fucking matter.

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Oh, that's closed, then open. When I look around my heart, I can see the stars and stripes. When I look around my heart, I can see

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0: kisses on collarbones,
1: searching for
0: notes and
1: more love,
0: love understanding,
1: it was
0: demanding
1: a it flooding.
0: So it
1: sweet
0: was
1: when you
0: a rush
1: think
0: of me,
1: its
0: feelings
1: sweet
0: coming
1: sweet
0: over me, and it was
1: suffer free.
0: Open
1: your arms,
0: and it was
1: heart
0: certain,
1: and
0: come
1: to us
0: the
1: strong,
0: and lay
1: your
0: sway
1: down,
0: tone,
1: let
0: your
1: grace
0: shine,
1: the way
0: it
1: held
0: the
1: melody,
0: the way
1: it
0: sung
1: the
0: song,
1: it was
0: true
1: beauty,
0: and
1: I
0: wanted
1: to
0: dance,
1: and
0: it's
1: love,
0: and
1: it's
0: freedom,
1: I

had something to do with Max. With Max and Bird. Billy Eckson and Lester Young. Back in the day. Them cats coming out of Pittsburgh. By way of Kansas City. Way back when. When it ain't enough to win. Marcellus and that crowd. See, it was like this. Yeah. There I was in the basement of his office building down there around Brooklyn Bridge. Rehearsal studios. And like, there was Bird. Bird with his arm around Wynton Marcellus' shoulder. Bent me all out of shape. I couldn't figure out what the hell was Bird doing.

all these fantastic jazz musicians hustling and running across Brooklyn Bridge, descending into the city, the Big Apple, down there around City Hall, bright and early one morning, just a running. And there was this one guy that looked just like Lester Young. Then his image kept changing. Then he started looking like Billy Eckstein. Then back to Lester. Then Billy. Then

And I said to him, I said, say, man, who's got the key? He looked at me and said, the key? What key? He said, Gus got the key.

That's when I did my research. Searched around the jazz scene, did a history of the music, inside out, outside in. Talked to one old timer way back when, who said, yeah, don't you know Gus Johnson? He's a drummer. Back out of Kansas City.